advantage of my trust in you when I was so far away. I saw you holding lots of other guys, and now you've got the nerve to say

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Got a dollar and a quarter, just ran the clown. But don't let nobody play me cheap. I got 50 cents more than I'm gonna keep. So let the good times roll.

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